punishment sometimes don't seem to fit the crime. Yeah, there's a hole in my soul, but one thing I learned, for every love letter written, there's another one burned. So you tell me how it's gonna be this time.

When I first saw you, I saw love. And the first time you touched me,

those times at night when you just hurt me and just ran out with that other fella. Baby, I knew about it. I just didn't care.

on yourself. Don't let nothing get you down. Just keep on reaching for your